no doubt about it, in the mid part of the 1980s and the latter part as well, they put the fun back into music, didn't they? Swing Out Sister and Breakout. Wow, it's been a scorcher today, hasn't it? It's hit 29 and it's still 20 degrees and feeling humid at present. That's what it's going to be overnight. As for Sunday, well, definitely going to be another hot one for you, reaching 32. You'll have a heat warning as well. And on Friday, get ready, it's going to get super hot, 35.

often wondered, what did Celine Dion think of that when Majestic said, I've got a great idea for you. I'm alive and I'm going to mix it in with the Whispers. And the beat goes on. I don't suppose she mind because she still would have gotten plenty of money. And I'm talking about royalties. Every time a record's played, you've got to play royalties on it. So great music from a great station, live from Great Britain. It's the English service on Novum FM. And like I said, it's been a hot one out there, hasn't it? I bet the sales of soft drinks, ice cream, and of course, cold beers have gone through the roof. Yeah. How many cold beers have you had today?

FM and hot in the city, and it really is a hot night, isn't it? Like I said, it's already 29. It's 29 in the studio here, and I've got the window open. Oh boy. And on Friday, as I said, it should be hitting around 35 degrees. So 10 o'clock tonight, then Germany, you'll be taking on the Ivory Coast. I'm not sure whether you will equal the score like you did last Sunday, beating Caraco 7-1. But what I will say to you is good luck. You know what? I think you guys are going to have one hell of a match tonight. And no doubt if you're watching at home, you're going to be

Springsteen, you probably think of Born to be Wild, Pink Cadillac and Born in the USA, and a whole lot more. Who would have thought that he would have gone into the studio and said, you know what, I'm going to do something completely different. I'm not going to do rock, I'm actually going to do some soul and take on some amazing soul classics. And that is exactly what he did. We're just over 10 minutes away from our big brand new power play, and it's an absolute cracker. Now, Richard Ashcroft, That's When I Feel It.

get the chance to check out the video too, because he does a great impression of pretending to play with the guitar. I guess you could say he's miming on the guitar. Like I said, it's the World Cup. Germany, you are playing tonight. You've got your kickoff at 10 o'clock. I'm wondering now whether some of the beer gardens, because Germany has some wonderful beer gardens, and I love them in Cologne, whether any beer gardens have put up great big screens so you can watch it outside having beer.

It's really weird as you start getting older and you start remembering songs from, say, 30 years ago, maybe 25, maybe 35, 40. Suddenly, you see those people again as they are today and you think to yourself, wow, you've aged. And you look in the mirror and you think to yourself, yeah, I've aged as well. Human League and Tell Me When. Thank you to Michael, who just sent me a text. He said, I heard you talking about Germany, the World Cup. Do the beer gardens have screens outside? The answer to that is yes, they do. For the people and everyone to have a few beers and, of course, enjoy it as well. Yes! Nice one. The Power Play after Hot Chocolate.

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1: Is it me or is it getting hot?
2: It's brilliant, isn't it? That is our big brand new power play for you tonight. You'll hear that again in just under 1 hour. It's Blossoms and Meet Me in Love. And if you check out the video to it on YouTube, you'll understand what I say when it's retro disco at its very best, because they've got this girl singer that is doing an impression of Donna Summer. That's why it's sounding so retro. But when it comes to trying to do an impression of Donna Summer, it really is difficult, especially when you hear

Giorgio Moroder. That was pure magic at its very best, wasn't it? And I only realised not long ago that Donna Summer appeared, I think, in the German production of Hair. And not only that, she spoke fluent German, could read it and write it as well. But I've yet to find any of those records, like the one you've just heard, Bad Girls, or any of her big hits on YouTube, where she's actually singing in German. Does anybody know whether she actually did any songs in German? Because I'd love to know!

Over the years, Germany has come up with some amazingly talented musicians, songwriters, and composers as well. That was 1981. I was living and working in Denmark, and everybody went absolutely nuts to Harry Thumann and Underwater. This was a power play a couple of weeks back. Madonna, Love Sensation, Novum FM. Hello.

It's completely different, isn't it? Tempera, and that's just cool. Feel it. Don't forget, 10 o'clock, he is back. Dimitri with another top show. And like I said, at 10 o'clock, hey, Germany, you're going to be kicking off tonight, aren't you? Huh? Taking on one of the other teams. It's Ivory Coast. Actually, they're not bad players at all, so I think you might have a bit of a difficult match. But I reckon you're going to do it. Who knows? You might even do 7-1 again. Or maybe you might even do 8-0. Hell, I have no good idea. It's going to be anyone's game tonight. What I do know is, though, boy, you're going to be seeking a lot of beers, pretzels, soft drinks, and maybe hot dogs as well. Oh, no, I certainly would be. But England aren't playing tonight. They're going to be playing later in the week. But boy, didn't they have a great match for their first game, taking on Croatia 4-2. And Harry Kane...

1979, Rose Royce, Is It Love You're After or Just a Good Time? Don't forget, you'll be hearing the next play of our Power Play in just over half an hour. It's an absolute corker as well. And then, of course, on Monday, that then becomes your Power Play on the German service of Novum FM. You know, the World Cup is doing so well so far. Not for Scotland, though. They lost their first match. Oh, boy. But here's the thing about the World Cup. I'm not sure whether the Americans were geared up for British fans. And I tell you the reason why. And it is true what they say. The Brits do like their beer. And sometimes the Brits do drink lots of beer, which the Americans, I don't think, can understand. I mean, their American beer, it's not bad, but it's not as good as German beer, Dutch beer, Belgian beer, and it certainly ain't as good as British beer. However, a lot of the bars that have been in and around where the World Cup is being played, and we're talking about some of the clubs as well, and especially those small pubs, you know, you've got the Irish pub, you've got the Scottish pub there, you've got the English pub. Apparently, they've had so many England fans going into these places, they've actually been drinking the place completely dry. I mean, can you believe that? Mind you though, for the pub, clubs, disco owners, that has got to be really good news, hasn't it, huh? Mind you though, once the place has been drunk dry of beer, you've got nothing else to sell, so you've got a sharp for the rest of the night, haven't you? This was a cracker. Quincy Jones. I wanna know.

was late 1989, 1990, when Quincy Jones went into the studio and recorded the album Back on the Block, and getting the voices on that song of Ray Charles and Chaka Khan, I thought was absolutely amazing. And I'll Be Good to You.

Tomorrow is Sunday. It's going to be another hot one hitting 32. Again, you've got another heat warning. The rest of the week, get ready. Monday, 31. Tuesday and Wednesday, 34. Slightly cooler on 33. And then on Friday, boy, it's going to be the big one. 35, but they just say it might hit 36 degrees. Now, if you've got vinyl records, bear this in mind. As soon as it hits 112 Fahrenheit, which is 44.4 Celsius, your records will start to warp. So whatever you do, make sure they're in a cool place.

He had such an amazing voice, didn't he? Luther Vandross, and Never Too Much. You know, last week we had a great power play for you, which is a brand new version of Narada Michael Walden by the man himself. This is I Should Have Loved You 2025. We'll have a brand new power play for you in just over 20 minutes on Novum FM. But just cop this. Absolutely brilliant.

Good song, it's Ed Sheeran and a little more. Have you done anything crazy today? And I tell you the reason why, because I was with some friends last night. We had a few beers in a pub and I don't know, we got talking about Conkers and we said, right, let's have a game of Conkers on Saturday. So we did. Have you played Conkers as a kid? What do you call a conker in German? I'm not sure. What is it? A Castaner or something like that? Anyhow, we played Conkers. I've got so many bruises over my knuckles, you wouldn't believe it. You stand there with a conker, the guy misses it, and it's

and what a singer that man was, and he was really ahead of his time. Fast forward, it's 1985, the Power Station come along and say, hey, we got some great covers, let's do that, and boy, what a great album it came from as well. Great music on a great station, Saturday night, just on 8:23, and we got the big power play on the way. Now, check this out.

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We've got the big Novum FM Saturday Night Power Play. That's coming up for you. The other side of BTO, Backman Turner Overdrive.

Synchronicity, it's our big Saturday night power play and one of the crowd. You'll be hearing that again in just under 1 hour. And of course, on Monday, that then becomes the big power play on the German service of Novum FM.

It's hard to believe that song came out in 1979. I was just 22 years of age, and I didn't really understand the lyrics. Yeah, I was pretty naive back then. But I have to say that Dibbitt and Tilbrook, they are very, very, very, very clever lyricists. And if you listen to those lyrics, they still sound so good today, don't they? Great music from a great station, Novum FM, the English service.

Mantronics from the 80s, but when you look back at the 80s, it certainly was a great type of music. I don't know, there's this thing that once you start getting older and you start looking back, you think to yourself, actually, the 80s weren't too bad at all, if you're as old as I am. If the 70s, oh boy, that was a great time.

Wild Cherry. 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And then suddenly they came up with that. You never thought that rock and funk could be amalgamated in such a way that they did it. But boy, did it pay off. But then you can take it another step further. Take someone like Donna Summer, the disco queen. I mean, could you imagine Donna Summer on stage with a rock band doing some of her music to another rock band in the background? I didn't think it was possible until I heard this.

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Now let me tell you why you gotta join us tonight. You're such a bore fest. Now listen, I'm about to take you to this place that you most probably gonna forget about tomorrow. But the grass is green and we are gritty. Hey, why the fuck not?